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I eat nuts from a napkin.

0: Also dann habe ich das halt auch nochmal überprüft, was der denn so macht. Und dann so, wow, okay, krass.
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2: Yeah. Take three. Yeah. Up all night, getting no light sleep. Just right when I roll my tree. Musk got bite when you show them teeth. What's that life when you owe them fees? That's right, been overseas. Matt tight, get to know it's me. Act right, get to go and see what you want. That's why this emotion bleeds. On the mic, I'm posing cheese. Otherwise, I'm coaching leagues of rappers. Always had dreams of rapping, always had means of snapping, What does that mean to have it down? All of my rings is passing down. Out of my reach, I grab it now. Part of my speech, I'm spazzing out. A lot of my creases flatten out. Got in my diesel, gas and sound. Got a lot decent magic power. Out of my reach, I grab it now. Yeah, out of my reach, I grab it now. Yeah, yeah. Up all night, getting no light sleep. Just right when I roll my tree. Musk got bite when you show them teeth. Let me show them teeth. What's that life when you owe them fees? That's right, been overseas. Matt tight, get to know it's me. Act right, get to go and see what you want. That's why this emotion bleeds. On the mic, I'm posing cheese. Otherwise, I'm coaching leagues of rappers. Always had dreams of rapping. Always had means of snapping. What does that mean to have it down? All of my rings is passing down. Out of my reach, I grab it now. Part of my speech, I'm spazzing out. A lot of my creases flattened out. Out of my diesel, gas and sound. 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Out of my reach, I grab it now. Yeah, yeah, yeah. Out of my reach, I grab it. I get it, I get it, I get it, I get it, I get it, I get it. Yeah.

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I'm not sorry, I cursed you, it's a rare sight indeed. I won't regret telling my truth, you can fuck off and leave. I'm not sorry. I'm not sorry, no, I'm not sorry. I'm not sorry, no, I'm not sorry. Hey, hey, I'm not sorry. I'm not sorry, no, I'm not sorry. I'm not sorry, no, I'm not sorry. Not

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Gloves on, sleeves up, call a bitch, Mac is skill. Kicks can kill, that's a license to kill. Dog, it's unclear, me all the ops will fall steel. I'm using words that cut deep like Wolverine. Brother, this ain't paper thin, alter ego lives within. Been waiting inside for so long, gotta let her in. Pen blows so hard, believe me, this ain't lettering.